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2: Viva FM News, this is Nathan Morley. Fuel prices are showing no sign of easing, with petrol averaging around €1.70 a litre and diesel selling for more than €2. The head of the Consumer Protection Service says more expensive fuel shipments are continuing to arrive, and with refinery prices still rising, the outlook remains far from optimistic. President Nikos Christodoulidis has addressed the United Nations General Assembly in New York. He was speaking to the forum last night. He focused on efforts to resume negotiations on the Cyprus problem. He's due to meet the UN Secretary General Antonio Guterres later this morning. The Pomos Reservoir remains the fullest of the main dams in Paphos at 67.8% capacity. According to the Water Development Department, Aya Marina is 56% full, whilst Argaca stands at 54%. Five horses have tested positive for West Nile virus. The Veterinary Services Department here in Cyprus says the animals, all from the same premises, were tested between the 9th of September and last Friday. All remain alive and have shown symptoms including fever and weakness whilst walking, although officials now say those symptoms have eased slightly. In Greece, tourism revenue rose by 12% in the first 7 months of the year to €13.52 billion. The number of foreign visitors increased by 8.6% to just over 20 million, according to the Bank of Greece. And the European Union has extended sanctions linked to Ukraine against more than 3,000 individuals and entities for another 3 years. Three individuals and one entity have been removed from the list. Now, the headlines from Viva. The weather is next.
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2: And the weather, top temperatures of 29 degrees Celsius with sunshine throughout, a little bit of patchy cloud on the mountains, and feeling cooler tonight. It'll fall down to 17 degrees Celsius. In fact, it will be cooler over the next few days. Sunrise was at 6:39. It sets at 6:45.
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It's Fever FM, it's Ayra Starr and Peggy Goo on the song called Woman. And I only play that because I like going ding, ding, ding, ding, ding, ding, ding, ding, ding, ding, ding, ding, ding. Get a proper job. Oh, I know. It's terrible, isn't it? Anyway, this is Dave Asher. Good morning. How do you do? It's Thursday morning. I'm here till 10 o'clock. Fever FM, today's best mix for Paphos. He's in a shocking shape. He's all over the place. Not me, just for a change. Ed Sheeran on Fever FM.

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1: It's Viva FM. This is Ed Sheeran, who's in a bit of a terrible shape at the moment, and he's wondering whether to continue with music after the recent controversy with Macklemore on stage and political pronouncements on stage, and how to proceed from here. Ed Sheeran in a bit of a quandary, in an unusual shape. And what is it, triangular, is it? Is it circular or even ovular? Or is it ovoid? Is it ovular or ovoid for an oval? Not quite sure. But anyway, I was discussing that with someone the other day. Nothing better to talk about. Viva FM, today's best mix for Baffos. And he's fresh from hospital. He's just had an operation. Lionel Richie, who never seems to be getting older, does he? Still looks the same now as he did. Minus the perm, minus the huge hair. In the 1970s when he was with the Commodores. Here's Lionel in the 80s and Running with the Nights on Viva FM.

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And something brand new, first thing in the morning sometimes, we introduce you to songs that perhaps you've not heard before. This could be one of those. It's Ash with an E. Stop the Wedding.

It's Ash with an E on Viva FM, and it was Stop the Wedding. So romantic. 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
1: Good morning. Three heavyweight international bodies have issued stark warnings about the risks of rising debt levels and soaring borrowing costs across the larger economies of the world. The Paris-based Organization for Economic Cooperation and Development, also the IMF, the International Monetary Fund, and the International Institute of Finance, the voice of global banking, highlighted the dangers of soaring interest rates on $365 trillion in global borrowing. In its quarterly debt monitor, the IIF predicted a structurally debt-intensive future as governments and companies scramble to invest in new technologies and bear the costs of aging societies. And McDonald's is betting on fried chicken as health concerns and the rising price of beef shift dining habits. The company said that it aimed to take an extra 1.5 percentage point share of the global chicken market by 2030, with an aim to increase its share of drinks by the same proportion. McDonald's said the growth in chicken, a lower-priced protein, would not come at the expense of beef burger sales, saying it aimed to maintain its leadership position in beef. Looking at the markets this morning, the FTSE 100 down by 0.029 of a percentage point. The Dow Jones down by 0.68 of a percent. The Nasdaq also down 1.13%, but up this morning in early trading. The Nikkei 225 up by 1.33%. Pound against the euro this morning 116.32. The dollar 132.42. Swiss franc this morning 1.0912, and the euro to the dollar at 113.84.
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It's Fever FM, it's Temper City and Self Aware. And I'm very aware this morning that some of these birthdays are very obscure. And, you know, usually I play some song or other from one of the people who's got a birthday. Today, we're really struggling, really scraping the barrel to find any songs by anybody on the list. But anyway, I think I found one, so it's fine. It's not a problem. Crisis averted. Don't worry. It's all under control. And if it's your birthday today, have a lovely day. And you share your birthday with that vegan teacher who's 62 on TikTok today. Also, there's Princess Amelia from TikTok. She's not a real princess. 18 today. Happy birthday to her. Also, there's Kevin Sorbo, the actor. He's 68 today. Also, Sierra Furtado, who's on YouTube. She's 32. Also, Silly on Roblox is 31. Ian Bohan, the actor, is 50 today. Happy birthday to Jackie Sandler, the actress, who's 52. Have you heard of any of these yet? No, not really. Anyway, so it would have been Jim Henson's birthday. He was the man behind the Muppets, and he was born this day in 1936, passed away in 1990, and I guess the voice of Kermit the Frog and all of those. Are we playing? We could do. Harriet Walker, the actress, is 76 today, and she's very lovely. Also, she was in Inspector Morse and in Lewis. That's how I know her. And also, yes, Macy hasn't recorded any songs, though, sadly. All right. Keep going, then. Brad Bird, the actor and director, is 69 today. Happy birthday to him. Also, happy birthday to, from the world of K-pop, Gyul is 24 today. There's Jessica Lucas, who's 41 today. She's an actress. Also, there's Steve Whitmire. He's another puppeteer. He's 67 today. Not even a hint of anybody vaguely musical apart from the K-poppers. No, not really. And also a happy birthday posthumously to Wayne Henderson from the world of jazz and soul. And he was a big trombonist. And he was with the Crusaders in the 1970s and 80s. And, yep, the Jazz Crusaders originally. And they recorded a lot of songs, generally all of them at least half an hour long. But this one was in the charts in 1979 with Randy Crawford on the lead vocals.

It's the Crusaders, their Street Life on Viva FM. And a happy birthday to Wayne Henderson, posthumously playing the trombone on that one. And beautiful Randy Crawford on the vocals too with the Crusaders. And if it's your birthday, have a good one today.

It's Viva FM. There's Hoogl and Moving to the Sun. And let's have a look at the newspapers. We've got plenty of time today, as we didn't really have any birthdays to speak of, apart from, of course. But meantime, in the British press today, there's a new docu-series, and this is on Disney Plus, is it? And it's the story of Wayne Rooney and his wife, Colleen. They actually met at school many years ago, and they've been paid around about, what I can work out here from today's exchange rate, around about £10 million. That'll be, what, 11 and a half? 12 million euros. It's quite a lot. And it's a fly-on-the-wall show featuring the Rooneys, Wayne and Colleen, and also their children. There's Kai, 16, Clay, 13, Kit, 10, and Cass, 8. Certainly very fertile, it must be said. Excellent. Congratulations to them both. And he's been a bit of a one over the years. He's put it about a bit, and she's put up with him. And that's basically the crux of it. We should have a docu-series here. The Only Way is Paphos. Now, this could be a big hit. You know, the characters that live here that we don't generally talk about. You know, the real characters and people arriving here, having worked in sausage factories and now proclaiming to be former members of MI5, MI6, KGB, whatever it is. And all this kind of thing. It's a brilliant show. Who's going to make that then? Should we commission that? And if we get, you know, for a whole population of Paphos, which is close on, we'll say it's 100,000. Okay, if Colleen and Wayne are getting like £10 million for that, we should get at least 100 million. We'll spread it round. We'll spread the riches. It's a democracy. Excellent idea. The Only Way is Paphos, coming soon to Disney Plus. Watch out for that. And also in the newspapers today, a selection of other stories. Of course, there's the Princess Di controversy ongoing with the new book from her brother, which makes several scurrilous allegations against King Charles. And also Piers Morgan, he's taking court action. So that's going on at the moment. So, yes. And also there's Don't eat this and don't drink that, otherwise you'll be dead by the end of the week. That sort of thing going on in the newspapers today. A comprehensive press roundup, I think you'll find. Thank you very much indeed. We're up to date. Shagzilla, Chaka Khan.

It's Viva FM, there's Shankzilla, and that's the latest by Chaka Khan, and this new album as well. Of course, she's having a bit of a renaissance at the moment, and it's a nice word, isn't it? Just throw it in there. But no, she's kind of, not that she's been away, but she's kind of come back with a lot of publicity and a lot of promotion going on, and she's well into her 70s now, Chaka Khan, but I'm not sure the voice is still there, as she's always got like 35 backing singers with her, whether she's singing live or in the studio. So it's a very nice thing, but I suppose you reach that point, don't you, where you take it easy, you do one line in 10, that's absolutely fine. I should do the same thing here, get somebody in to do the program with me, and I'll just grunt and chortle in the background. Very good. Meantime, we've got the news with Nathan, I digress, and also the 80s at 8 coming up. Also, it's punctuation day today, a day to make sure the punctuation is in the right place. Standing

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7: Viva FM News, this is Nathan Morley. Fuel prices are showing no sign of easing, with petrol averaging around €1.70 a litre and diesel selling for more than €2. The head of the Consumer Protection Service says more expensive fuel shipments are continuing to arrive, and with refinery prices still rising, the outlook remains far from optimistic. President Nikos Christodoulidis has addressed the United Nations General Assembly in New York. He was speaking to the forum last night. He focused on efforts to resume negotiations on the Cyprus problem. He's due to meet the UN Secretary General Antonio Guterres later this morning. The Pomos Reservoir remains the fullest of the main dams in Paphos at 67.8% capacity. According to the Water Development Department, Aya Marina is 56% full, whilst Argaca stands at 54%. Five horses have tested positive for West Nile virus. The Veterinary Services Department here in Cyprus says the animals, all from the same premises, were tested between the 9th of September and last Friday. All remain alive and have shown symptoms including fever and weakness whilst walking, although officials now say those symptoms have eased slightly. In Greece, tourism revenue rose by 12% in the first 7 months of the year to €13.52 billion. The number of foreign visitors increased by 8.6% to just over 20 million, according to the Bank of Greece. And the European Union has extended sanctions linked to Ukraine against more than 3,000 individuals and entities for another 3 years. Three individuals and one entity have been removed from the list. Now, the headlines from Viva. The weather is next.
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7: And the weather, top temperatures of 29 degrees Celsius with sunshine throughout, a little bit of patchy cloud on the mountains, and feeling cooler tonight. It'll fall down to 17 degrees Celsius. In fact, it will be cooler over the next few days. Sunrise was at 6:39, it sets at 6:45.
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Today's best mix for Belfast Police, Every Breath You Take. And also, it was Colonel Abrams and Trapped. Colonel Abrams, actually a real colonel in the United States Army. Also, a touch of Footloose from Denise Williams. And let's hear it for the boy, as it's International Maritime Day today. B-O-U-Y. Very nice. This morning's 80s of 8.

It's Fever FM. There's Email Angel, and I'm alive, pleased to hear it. Good morning. This is Dave Asher. Hope you are. And it's a Thursday morning, Fever FM. And today, as I mentioned, it's International Maritime Day, and it's a day to appreciate those that sail and also the awesome power of Mother Nature and the sea. Maritime Day, all day today. And I think up until recently, perhaps a lot of people have just taken it for granted that things cross the sea. And then you've got the situation with the Hormuz Strait, where suddenly a small piece of sea is blocked. And the impact that that has internationally is quite astounding. So many things coming via the sea. And all the cars we drive, obviously living on an island, all have been across the waters. And obviously there's a selection of people who sail those ships and those small boats, fish, all these kind of things to be appreciated on International Maritime Day. And is he going to chunter on now about broadcasting from radio ships and being on the high seas? The old pirates, indeed. But there was this thing, and if you're unfamiliar, there was this thing where radio stations didn't have a license, so they would broadcast from a ship at sea. And it's the most romantic, fascinating thing that you could ever imagine. And if you've not seen the movie, The Boat That Rocked, oof, have a look at that. And yeah, just incredible. Some amazing stories. I could chunter on for hours. And have done in the past about the adventures from the pirate radio ships. Incredible stuff. Anyway, so that's on today. Also today, it's punctuation day. And if you're not getting the punctuation right, sometimes things go wrong. And it's amazing, actually, you write on social media sometimes and you forget to put the punctuation in, so it's one long splurge. I'd just like to say, I'm just like this, and it's like, no, it's important to have the punctuation in. And you really notice these things when you're reading whatever it might be. And obviously we're not writing letters anymore, so just on the keyboard, on the computer, sometimes we forget the punctuation. Always remember to pop it in there, and your, yes, even the more obscure pieces of punctuation, like your semicolon and all of those. I've had mine out. No. Punctuation is priceless. We thank you very much indeed. Viva FM. Another song.

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1: Good morning. Three heavyweight international bodies have issued stark warnings about the risks of rising debt levels and soaring borrowing costs across the larger economies of the world. The Paris-based Organization for Economic Cooperation and Development, also the IMF, the International Monetary Fund, and the International Institute of Finance, the voice of global banking, highlighted the dangers of soaring interest rates on $365 trillion in global borrowing in its quarterly debt monitor. The IIF predicted a structurally debt-intensive future as governments and companies scramble to invest in new technologies and bear the costs of aging societies. And McDonald's is betting on fried chicken as health concerns and the rising price of beef shift dining habits. The company said that it aimed to take an extra 1.5 percentage point share of the global chicken market by 2030, with an aim to increase its share of drinks by the same proportion. McDonald's said the growth in chicken, a lower-priced protein, would not come at the expense of beef burger sales, saying it aimed to maintain its leadership position in beef. Looking at the markets this morning, the FTSE 100 down by 0.029 of a percentage point. The Dow Jones down by 0.68 of a percent. The Nasdaq also down 1.13%, but up this morning in early trading. The Nikkei 225 up by 1.33%. Pound against the euro this morning 1.1632. The dollar 1.3242. Swiss franc this morning 1.0912. And the euro to the dollar at 1.1384.
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It's Viva FM, there's Republica, and it's ready to go. And I was talking about radio, obviously radio from bygone era. This is the radio of the future. It's radio signals that have been detected from an exoplanet. For the first time, scientists have been gathered around. An exoplanet is a planet that's not in this solar system. So we don't know that it exists exactly, and we've no trace of it. We don't know exactly where it is or what it might be called. We haven't named it. It's just an exoplanet. So the radio signals have been coming from beyond the solar system, and scientists have detected these signals and are trying to work out exactly what they're talking about.

It's Viva FM, it's Ariana Grande and Hate That I Made You Love Me. The idea of a selection of very high-powered scientists gathered around a radio, listening to a radio station which is apparently coming from a planet outside of our solar system, is kind of unusual in the extreme, isn't it? And waiting for their request to come on. And spotting the request when they get it played. It's a curious beast. Ah, the radio. And, you know, if you're an enthusiast about anything, especially when it comes to radio, if you're an anorak, this term actually comes from the way that people used to go and visit radio ships at sea. And the people in the little boats that would go to visit the radio ships would be wearing an anorak. And somebody at some stage said, "Is the boat full of anoraks outside?" And the term was born. So, yeah, anorak.

It's Beaver FM, today's best mix for Paphos. Playing them old, playing them new. And it was the Jacksons and Can You Feel It? So I see the Jacksons are in Cyprus shortly. It's got nothing whatsoever to do with us. Not even slightly. Dirty Dusting, though, Stage 1 Theatre in Ember, and it's starting up on the 1st and the 2nd and the 3rd of October, and in a week or so's time. 7.30 in the evening, the curtain up. Dirty Dusting, a hilarious comedy for grown-ups, and it's directed by Doug Craig, and it's kind of in the style of those Carry On films. That sort of bawdy rapport, cheeky innuendo, that sort of thing. So, Matron, take them away, that sort of thing going on there. And I was a fan, a huge fan of... Which is your favourite Carry On film? Carry On Henry for me, that's just amazing. But anyway, Dirty Dusting is on the 1st, the 2nd, the 3rd of October. If you fancy going along, it will be an absolute hoot. And you can go on the website to make bookings and stage1theatre.net. If you'd like to send an email, hello@stage1theatre.net, or you could call this telephone number. Telephone number coming through, have you got a pen? 97697 97697 962. That's 97697 962. And Dirty Dusting, dusters are out. Matron on the 1st, 2nd and 3rd of October at Stage 1 Theatre in Ember.

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0: Bring you Gladys, Olive and Elsie delivering saucy one-liners and double entendres reminiscent of seaside postcards and carry-on films. 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Light on subtlety but rich on laughs. 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
5: Viva FM News, this is Nathan Morley. Fuel prices are showing no sign of easing, with petrol averaging around €1.70 a litre and diesel selling for more than €2. The head of the Consumer Protection Service says more expensive fuel shipments are continuing to arrive, and with refinery prices still rising, the outlook remains far from optimistic. President Nikos Christodoulidis has addressed the United Nations General Assembly in New York. He was speaking to the forum last night. He focused on efforts to resume negotiations on the Cyprus problem. He's due to meet the UN Secretary General Antonio Guterres later this morning. The Pomos Reservoir remains the fullest of the main dams in Paphos at 67.8% capacity. According to the Water Development Department, Aya Marina is 56% full, whilst Argaka stands at 54%. Five horses have tested positive for West Nile virus. The Veterinary Services Department here in Cyprus says the animals, all from the same premises, were tested between the 9th of September and last Friday. All remain alive and have shown symptoms including fever and weakness whilst walking, although officials now say those symptoms have eased slightly. In Greece, tourism revenue rose by 12% in the first 7 months of the year to €13.52 billion. The number of foreign visitors increased by 8.6% to just over 20 million, according to the Bank of Greece. And the European Union has extended sanctions linked to Ukraine against more than 3,000 individuals and entities for another 3 years. Three individuals and one entity have been removed from the list. Now the headlines from Viva. The weather is next.
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5: And the weather, top temperatures of 29 degrees Celsius with sunshine throughout, a little bit of patchy cloud on the mountains, and feeling cooler tonight. It'll fall down to 17 degrees Celsius. In fact, it will be cooler over the next few days. Sunrise was at 6:39. It sets at 6:45.
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Alexander O'Neill. 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Have a good grumble. You'll feel better. And if we were living somewhere else, possibly I'd be able to play this song and say it's the return of the rainy season. And it's the return of the Mac. These jokes, same every year. Here's Mark Morrison on Fever FM.

It's Return of the Mac. Not quite yet. You can hold off a while, I think. And it's Mark Morrison, Viva FM. Today's best mix for Baffles. 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

It's a dealer on Viva FM. It's not in Los Angeles. It ain't in LA. It ain't. And it's a very illegal rock and roll birthday today. Is it? It's an unusual one, actually, because Linda McCartney, she would have been celebrating her birthday today, of course, the wife of Paul and part of the Eastman Kodak empire. And Linda McCartney, and of course, a big campaigner when it came to vegetarianism as well, and also a big part of Wings in the 1970s. And Linda McCartney, born this day in 1941, passed away, sadly, in 1998. And the thing is, people used to say, oh, she doesn't do anything, she's just in the band because she's with him, and it was so important for Paul to have Linda there as a kind of muse and also an inspiration, and also playing the keyboards as well. And this is a song that features Linda, and this is Wings and Goodnight Tonight.

It's Paul McCartney, Goodnight Tonight, and Linda McCartney featuring on that one. And Linda's birthday today in 1941. She was born, sadly passed away in 1998. Interesting thing with Paul McCartney is, though, sometimes when he's under pressure, he doesn't do his best work. At the end of the 70s, he had the band Wings, obviously, and the record company were like, for goodness sake, we need a big hit. Come on. Please, come on. And they were really trying very hard, maybe too hard, and it didn't work. And then when Wings actually finished, he came out with that song, which was like, that's the best song you've recorded in years. What's going on? Take the pressure off and just do what you want. Have a good time. Yeah, never mind. It's a hit. It's a hit. It's not. It's a miss. Never mind. There'll be another one coming along, just like a bus. So, Paul McCartney and Linda at their best. V for FM. And song from the weekend. This one, it's Blinding Lights.

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0: It's Jax Jones, You Don't Know Me on Beaver FM. Do we know ourselves? Who are we? What is it we're doing? We're probably reading the horoscopes at this point, I would imagine, and perhaps we'll be finding out who we are. Very unlikely, but we'll have a crack at it anyway. Aries, now with the sun newly arrived in your opposite sign, who you feel drawn to and who you don't can become a big theme for the next month. The shimmering energies of Neptune in your sign suggest not jumping to conclusions. If you meet someone new, Neptune heightens sensitivities, but it can also blur our reality. Certainly not a time to over-idolise anyone. So Aries, we don't know what's going on, so don't do anything. And could have just said that in the first place. Taurus, whilst you may want to support the causes and people you are most invested in, do look to direct your energies carefully for the rest of this week. Your good intentions may be challenged by lower vitality or a feeling of overwhelm, even if you're someone who usually feels like pitching in and doing your bit. Take moments to enjoy some personal quiet time. In other words, Taurus, you can't be bothered. So don't. And Gemini, your creative instincts, darling, are boosted hugely for the rest of this week. There is no restriction on where this can shine through, be it through playing or listening to music, the arts, photography or film. You may also find someone in your friendship group more intriguing. This could be purely platonic, but if it's more than that, your imagination can be at full blast. Wow, we're having a fabulous week, Gemini. Cancer with Saturn and Neptune in retrograde through to December. Now joined by the healer Chiron, your worldly activities are powerfully in focus. This can be a time of gaining greater recognition, but also of potentially questioning what you're doing and considering changes. You could feel particularly conscious now of balancing home strands with work. Leo, what starts as a seemingly everyday conversation, humdrum, could turn into something more thought-provoking. You can find yourself very receptive to new ideas, to discussing and exploring history and philosophy or faraway places. And yes, your stars are imploring you to take on the world. Then again, if you've been drawn instinctively to a particular destination, it can call out to you in a powerful and alluring way. Leo holiday. And Virgo, the sun is asking you to think carefully about what you value, not just in terms of everyday finances, but your own personal worth and what the things that you hold dear actually are. As he moves to the end of this week and opposes the dreamy Neptune, how this relates or connects to others can come up. If you meet someone with a business idea, do check it out very carefully. Might be a swindler. And Scorpio, if you get an opportunity over the next few days to enjoy a healing treatment, such as holistic therapy, spa day, massage, that sort of thing, gentle walk even, do enjoy it. Whilst being productive can give us a strong sense of personal satisfaction, occasionally letting go of worldly routines and expectations can feed our bodies and our souls. 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Sagittarius, your passion for wider vistas through what you read, your interests and your appreciation of lots of different strands of knowledge mean that you can be open to flexing into new interests and going with the flow. This has a more mutable part of your nature and something that no other fire sign has. From now through to the weekend, this can shine through very brightly. Capricorn, even if you're a home lover, your appreciation of where you live and a quiet, peaceful environment could be to the fore. Then again, if you're not feeling settled, the sun's passage through the worldliest part of your chart and linked to the idealistic Neptune could inspire you to reimagine what you'd prefer. Practicalities need to align to your vision, though. Capricorn, you're moving the furniture around. Aquarius, people might focus on your appreciation of unique approaches, but with the Stoic Saturn as your co-ruler, you also have a strong appreciation of tradition. What is undoubtedly true is that you're a communicator. Your talent for sharing ideas can be amplified now, but you can still combine a generous dose of common sense together with your inspiration, Aquarius. And finally, Pisces today. Pisces, your mesmeric co-ruler, Neptune, gives you a perceptive appreciation of situations that maybe some don't have, Pisces. You know exactly what to do, how to do, and what is going on. You can absorb atmospheres so instinctively and pick up unspoken communication very skillfully. At times, however, this dreamy vibe can make it harder to concentrate. You are, thoughts come first, actions come second. through to the weekend. Try to stay focused, especially around the finances. Have a good day.
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I'll be back tomorrow for Friday morning's breakfast show, so everybody will be in a good mood. Well, that will be good then. And this was Dave Asher, here every morning on Viva FM between 7 and 10. 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I'll see you soon. It's Hot Since 82. This one is called Time.

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2: Viva FM News, this is Nathan Morley. Fuel prices are showing no sign of easing, with petrol averaging around €1.70 a litre and diesel selling for more than €2. The head of the Consumer Protection Service says more expensive fuel shipments are continuing to arrive, and with refinery prices still rising, the outlook remains far from optimistic. President Nikos Christodoulidis has addressed the United Nations General Assembly in New York. He was speaking to the forum last night. He focused on efforts to resume negotiations on the Cyprus problem. He's due to meet the UN Secretary General Antonio Guterres later this morning. The Pomos Reservoir remains the fullest of the main dams in Paphos at 67.8% capacity. According to the Water Development Department, Aya Marina is 56% full, whilst Argaka stands at 54%. Five horses have tested positive for West Nile virus. The Veterinary Services Department here in Cyprus says the animals, all from the same premises, were tested between the 9th of September and last Friday. All remain alive and have shown symptoms, including fever and weakness, whilst walking, although officials now say those symptoms have eased slightly. In Greece, tourism revenue rose by 12% in the first 7 months of the year to €13.52 billion. The number of foreign visitors increased by 8.6% to just over 20 million, according to the Bank of Greece. And the European Union has extended sanctions linked to Ukraine against more than 3,000 individuals and entities for another 3 years. Three individuals and one entity have been removed from the list. Now, the headlines from Viva. The weather is next.
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2: And the weather, top temperatures of 29 degrees Celsius with sunshine throughout, a little bit of patchy cloud on the mountains, and feeling cooler tonight. It'll fall down to 17 degrees Celsius. In fact, it will be cooler over the next few days. Sunrise was at 6:39, it sets at 6:45.
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2: 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It's on the 1st, 2nd and 3rd of October at the Ember Theatre. Bar open 6:45, curtain up 7:30. 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